सुरेन के साथ only on Mirchi. It's hot. Sureen ke saath only on Mirchi. It's hot. Number 5.

0: Hey, it's Priscilla on Mercury Mornings. And if you're planning to buy a home somewhere, this next update is for you.
1: 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This is Jason Doshi from SD Capital Funding with today's SDCF Mortgage Market Update. The July CPI report comes out later this morning, and it's usually a big market mover. The CPI, or the Consumer Price Index, measures how much everyday prices are changing. When CPI comes in hotter than expected, a bunch of things happen. Investors worry about inflation, the Fed wants to slow down the supply of money, and worst of all, mortgage rates can get nervous and move higher. So when CPI comes out, we're all paying attention because nobody likes getting surprised by a higher mortgage payment. Outside of the CPI, the Fed and investors will be watching the conflict in the Middle East and tomorrow's PPI. But listen, folks, whatever happens, we're here to help you navigate this market, make smarter decisions, and keep more money in your pocket. If you have any questions whatsoever, call me directly at 732-429-4050 or visit us at sdcapitalfunding.com. 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Welcome home.
0: And if you need more of this, come and find me at Mirchi Pris, that is MIRCHIPRIS, on Instagram and X. And WhatsApp ka number hai 9033Mirchi. 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

Hey, it's Priscilla and this is Mirchi Mornings. And today's love story has football ka glamour with a very expensive looking pair of rings. Cristiano Ronaldo and Jorgina Rodriguez are married finally. The five-time Ballon d'Or winner and his longtime partner tied the knot in an intimate civil ceremony in Cascais, Portugal. And Ronaldo didn't exactly send a press release saying, "Dear world, I am finally married." Nope. He took to Instagram and shared a picture of their wedding ring. The couple started dating back in 2016 and Jorgina announced their engagement exactly a year before the wedding. So after nearly a decade together, looks like this relationship finally got its goal. Got it? Honestly, Ronaldo has won 5 Ballon d'Or, but this one might be the best ring that ever happened to him. Get it? And speaking of rings and diamonds, if all this wedding sparkle has you thinking, shayad agli bari meri hai, to Tanishq presents Festival of Diamonds, jahan par tumhe mil raha hai 25% off on diamond value and making charges. That's a big wow. Lekin aur bhi hai, saath mein agar tumhare paas koi purana gold pada hai, which should be 18 carats and above, usko le jaakar wahan par exchange karane par tumhe 0% deduction milega. And of course, is sab pe conditions applied hai, so whether you're celebrating a new beginning, upgrading your bling thing या फिर सिंपली विंडो शॉपिंग कर रहे हो या फिर मेरी तरह तुम्हें सिर्फ डायमंड्स 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

I got you naked. You keep my dream alive. You can see I can make it come. Rip me down if you want to. Now this is the last chance to meet my whole crew. So don't make me the moment you cry in your mind. When